Hello everyone, and welcome to the second episode of our monthly show, Saba Saba Sound Waves. I'm Andrea, and this is the last episode before a short summer break. We'll be back in September. We put together a mix of new and old records for you, with no interruptions. We'll be back at the end of the show to say goodbye and tell you what we'll be listening to.

Project. I am the chosen medicine champ. The question of reality. Consciousness. I am God, the ultimate presence.

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Ciao.

transformation. You can't talk about truth, truth capital T, but if we're really talking about truth as a way of life.

0: How much of this is inspired by Selena?
1: A lot of it, dude. A lot of it.
0: How many songs would you say?
1: Three. So now everyone's gonna be listening. Is this one about Selena? Is this one about Selena?
0: Your first real love.
1: First real love, yeah.
0: Talk about living together.
1: Moved in with her at a young age.
0: How hard was it to get over that?
1: It was really tough. I don't know if I'm still over it yet. I think that I'm definitely like in another place, and I think we definitely went our separate ways, and I love her and I want her to be awesome, but there's things that remind me of her. Yeah, it's my first real love.
0: You worried that maybe you met her too early?
1: Yeah, I wrote a song, actually didn't make the album, but it was called If I Would Have Met You in 5 Years. It's just like, how true is that? How many people go through life and end up meeting someone and it's just feels so right, but it's just the wrong time. So many people come into that.
0: How much of you hopes that she doesn't find anybody serious?
1: You know, it always sucks when you see someone you love with someone else, but I just want her to be happy, honestly. I wanted to be happy.
0: You still talk? Ever pick up the phone and just say, hey, what are you doing, and chat for a few minutes, or?
1: Yeah. She's someone I love dearly, dude, and I'm never going to stop loving her. I'm never going to stop checking in on her. I don't think relationships, if you end a relationship, you should end that, unless it was super toxic and shit. You guys were hurting each other physically or mentally, but we always respected each other. We still respect each other.
0: Why did you break up? It sounds like it's a good connection.
1: Yeah, I think we're young. There's things that we did and things that we said to each other that were just kind of like, we broke some barrier. It's things you just don't say to someone you love or do to someone you love.
0: Out of immaturity or?
1: Out of immaturity and out of selfishness and out of just being human. I think we both got to do some soul searching ourselves and figure out ourselves before we can just try to figure out each other.

0: Okay. Men of good fortune, words and lyrics review.
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Hello, hello everyone. It's Fatal Furilax. We are actually live for the next hour on Station Station for the new format of my residency called Delphae. It actually follows the previous format by promoting Flinta producers, but in a different way. I will be doing commented selecta because I think it makes more sense to actually give more space to the track and the artist I choose to promote here. I'm doing this show in English because I know there are some non-French speakers listening to the show, so I will try to be as inclusive as I can. We are actually listening to a loop from the Italian and Milano-based artist Giada Pignotti. The track is called Fiorici and it comes from her project Storia di Laide, released on the experimental label Brackleyhagen Tapes. This is a 14-minute track. I will only play 3 minutes of it, but I highly recommend listening to the whole track and the entire album. It's

We just listened to a track called YYY by the Italo-Brazilian producer Isa Bassi. I'm such a big fan of everything she produces. My USB stick is full of her track. In her production, she brings together, in such a sensitive way, industrial rhythm, abstract textures, experimental sound design, and beautiful bass composition. The track we just listened to was released on the Berlin-based label Kinship. Now let's talk about another producer that I really love. I'm actually talking a lot about her production, but I will probably never stop because this EP has been stuck in my head for such a long time. It's Surface Tension, a project by the Swedish producer R-Code, released on the label Gin and Platonic. I highly recommend listening to the whole EP in the order of the tracklist because there is really beautiful narrative running through the project that you might otherwise miss. You can feel this kind of tension building up and then kind of bursting as you listen is really beautiful. So R-Code, Disgust.

This one was by the New York-based producer Q-Door. The track is called Davy Jones and it's a self-release project from last year. I actually can't remember how I discovered her music, but I've been in love with it since the first time I listened to it. There's something really sexy, really powerful in her music, and at the same time, something really mysterious and dark. I found a really cool interview with her on Substack by Justin Moran, and it helped me to understand her project a bit more. First of all, she does everything herself: production, mixing, writing, singing. So big up for that. She also talks a lot about her aesthetic. If you go on her Instagram or Bandcamp, you will find this character she created, this perfect suburban girl. She says that Q-Door is a distinct character from herself, but she also admits that what she has put into this project is the dream of many trans women trying to become the perfect Barbie doll. Sorry. She also talks about the duality between this perfect image and this strange and dark music. I think to understand that a bit better, I will play another track from her. So Q-Door, First Degree.

Okay, so we've just listened to two more tracks. The first one is from the Los Angeles-born and London-based producer Carey. For those who don't know Carey, she's a DJ and producer who's part of the contemporary dubstep scene. The dubstep she produces is very emotional and also very powerful. This one is called Ride It Out, and it was released this year on the iconic label Tempa. She's also collaborated with Flinta Singer on her production like Baby Africa and Mercury. And I think it's very cool to finally have Flinta voices on dubstep tracks. The first time I listened to Carey's production, I thought to myself that it would be so cool if MC or Singer gave their voice to her tracks, so it makes even more sense that she is doing it now. Then we listened to a remix by Soa 420. Of Damna's track Projectile Projection. This one is close to my heart because it was released a few months ago on the label I'm part of, De La Je L'Espère. Soa 420 is a Franco-Malagasy DJ and producer, and she's also part of this contemporary dubstep scene. This one has a very fresh summer dubstep vibe. I love it. She recently self-released a really cool EP called Red Iceland, which really reflects her diverse influences in bass music. She also recently did a mix for Crack magazine dedicated to Flinta dubstep producers, so go check it out. Big up to Soa. Now let's change the vibe a bit with a track by Valencian songwriter and visual artist Elvira Del Rocio called Shoot Gaze from her self-release eponymous project.

Okay, so we've just listened to one more track from Malesa's new album, Ciudad Sin Paredes. Malesa is a French-based duo by Dalida Carnage and Trois Quarts Taxi System that blends trip-hop, electroacoustic and electronic music. They released their first EP 2 years ago on Comic Sans Records, and they are finally back with a stunning album, which is actually more instrumental than the first one, with lots of harp and guitar experimentation. Dalida Carnage's voice is really stunning on this one. She moves back and forth between scream and intimate whispers. If you don't know them, you really need to come to see play live because it's really impressive. And you're lucky because the release party is at the end of the month at Point Éphémère, like I said previously, with Elvira Del Rocio live. And with also a trip-hop set from Comic Sans record label boss Slick Fata. Now let's talk about another great artist who uses their voice as an experimental tool. Vittoria Totale is a creator, voice artist and writer who works at the intersection of music, contemporary art and language. I discovered her work recently, and this is the kind of experimentation I'm really sensitive to. The way she uses her voice as a sound

and her practice of sound poetry and oral storytelling, I'm in love with it. I think it might be really impressive to see her live. I will play two tracks she features on. The first one is by the Italian producer Ether Dex. It's called Axe Box Fur, and it was released on the Torino-based label Gang of Ducks. And the second one is by the Italian producer La Musa, and it's called Le Rêve, and was released on Elena Colombi's label Osare Edition.

The last track I played is by Vienna-based Iranian sound artist Rojin Sharafi. It's called Mon Amour, and it's from her album O Rifis, which she released 2 years ago. I will read the Bandcamp text for this album because I couldn't write anything better than that. This work explores the space of in-between, the distance of before and after, as it pertains to life-altering events, the moment that creates a cut, this fracture, this wound is something that reopens now and then. It calls to you, asking to be heard, smelled, and felt. When you hear what was burst, when your chest was burst, when your heart was burst, when your throat was burst, when your head was burst, when your hand was burst, when your nose was burst. Really beautiful. It's actually almost the end of the show, but we still got time, so I will put another track from Maleza's album. This one is called Pelea. Thanks for listening and see you in 2 months for the next episode.

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We are statues with a pulse. 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What is there to say? 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